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0: Heart Full of Roses, 941K Sky. Again, we are a week out. That is 7 days. 7 days. Next Thursday at this time, your ass better be in Miles City, taking in Kenny Fiedler, Corey Blunt, and Trace Adkins. That is the kickoff concert brought to you by the fine folks at Pendleton. So you can do that. And my cousin Robert is on the board for the Miles City Buccaneers. He's like, dude, you need to get on the board so I can get off so I can enjoy it. I know what goes down at Buccaneers. Wednesday the 13th, they do the Calcutta and the Bison. Robert always ends up with like $8,000 out of his bank account. I'm like, no, I don't want that in my life. But seeing everybody throughout those 4 days, I don't get to see a lot of, you know, my cousin Kent, get to see Robert, get to see Kenya, Rodenbach, get to see Tracy Hawk, my cousin Dale working in at the racehorse office. Again, so many friends that are there, you know, the Linger family. And then, of course, all the cowboys and contractors and Steve Kenny, the announcer, rolling in. It's very cool to get to see all them, but you mix in all the fun, the mutton bus, the wild horse race, the horse race is the permit challenge. So, again, once you go, you will go every year. It's as easy as that. Willie Nelson is after this on the Red Dirt.
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When he seen them gals dividing, he commenced to slip and slide, but he seemed to know it was too late. 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

0: Scribes. That's what Cowboy's doing. A new music Thursday. And we're about to get you out the door. Before we do, we got to talk about some of these shows. Pecos and the Rooftops coming Saturday, May 23rd. I got tickets. Going to be having that on the old Facebook page. Interviewed Pecos the last time they were here. Super chill guy. So glad he got clean. I seen him with Co Wetzel out at the zoo, and I was like, oh boy, this guy's on a path to self-destruction. We talked about it, too, when we did the interview. Just a super great guy, so excited for that one. And that just kind of fires up all these great shows. You know, Eli Young Band, Corb Lund, Brothers Osborne, Charlie Crockett, Josh Malloy, Making the Motor Cars, Kenny Fiedler, The Dead South, Sarah Evans. And I am the one. I put in my request for all these interviews. We'll see what I get back. We also can't forget Wayne the Train Hancock on the 19th with Olivia Harms at Craft Local. And then tomorrow we do have Ty Smith and Holland Dotson at Craft Local. So definitely a lot of great live music, and we're the ones hooking you up. Garrett Boys and Steve Earle. It's new to the system. It's called Back Home. It's about where you're to head up.
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0: Johnson, I Want You. His latest, it is The Red Dirt. Going to be hearing that one in rotation. Got some Red Clay Strays coming up. Co-Wetzel for you as well. And Red Dirt News. Yes, we got to talk about it. Got a new collab coming out. I'm excited for it. Super excited for it. So we'll do that after the break. One of my favorite ones I added, West Texas Exiles and Cards. It is The Red Dirt.
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11: I'm Ed McIntosh from Q2. As the last of showers and thunderstorms fade out of the area during the evening hours, we'll find ourselves mild in the mid-40s to lower 40s first thing in the morning. Partly sunny Friday afternoon, highs about 10 degrees warmer than average in the mid to upper 70s. Scattered showers and storms on Saturday with a high in the 60s.
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In a way she was right as I held her that night. She said this'll all change eventually. Cause she ain't the prettiest waitress in Memphis no more. But it's not what you think.

0: latest from the Red Clay Strays. That is Demon in Your Choir. And like I said, they are going to be in Bozeman. I have got tickets to see them. August 21st with Sweet Talk. They are probably one of the hottest artists going down the road. So make sure you listen to win. And man, Stagecoach, it's done with, but man, you know, Lainey Wilson going undercover to fool fans with that Valley Girl act. It made me laugh because Doug goes, damn, that voice is annoying. Post Malone had Braxton Keith out for a surprise performance of Cozy. Ella had Theo Vaughn out. Just so good. And the thing with Post is, he did Craig Morgan's International Harvester. Did John Michael Montgomery's I Swear, did Garth Brooks' Rodeo. Hank Jr.'s All My Rowdy Friends. Just, and then he did George Strait's Give It Away with Jake Worthington. What a set. And this right here, Charles Wesley Godwin putting out a duet with Luke Combs. I love Luke Combs. He's a little more mainstream. I do play a few of his B-sides and deep cuts just because I like his songwriting and the story he tells. But Charles Wesley Godwin, Luke Combs, I don't know if it can get any better than that. So there you go. Let's do some Aaron Watson drinking and driving. It is the Red Dirt.
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0: Oh, they know who to hit up to spin their stuff when they send me their first song with a liner. So thank you, Timothy. But let's talk Red Lodge Songwriter Festival, June 18th through the 20th. There is a lengthy list of great songwriters, and they're going to be hitting the stage at Babcock & Miles, Cattail Bakery, the Roman Theater, the Pollard Hotel, the Snow Creek Saloon. So that's just a handful of them. But if you want passes or tickets, maybe you want to see the schedule, who's playing where, hell, maybe you want to volunteer and help with this fun event, just go to RedLodgeSongwriterFestival.org. And let me tell you, some icons. I got a whole page, and it's not even the tip of the iceberg as to what these songwriters have done and who they work with. So I'm telling you, go check it out. Willie Nelson. This is his new track. It's called We'd Make a Good Movie. Let me know what you think. It is the Red Dirt.
1: Hello, everyone. This is Rocky Erickson with Montana Sports. This season, Laurel High School has on their softball roster one of the very best players in the state. Her name, Emerson Gunther. She's what Major League scouts call a five-tool player. Hits for average, for power, has speed, outstanding defensive skills, and Emerson also has a strong arm. Recently, in a win over Polson, Gunther homered, had two singles, plus three RBIs, and scored three runs. During her sophomore season from a year ago, Emerson Gunther put up some of the most incredible numbers I've ever heard of. She batted .744 with 21 home runs and 72 RBIs. A junior shortstop this season, Emerson is already committed to play Division I softball. Next year, she'll be on the roster at Grand Canyon University. What a program. They won 50 games in 2024, went 47-8 a year ago. This season, Grand Canyon has 48 wins, just 7 losses, and they're ranked 25th in the nation.
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1: Speaking of great softball players from our state, how about Frenchtown's Morgan Ray? In 2013 as a sophomore, she led the Bronx to the state championship. She was named the Gatorade Player of the Year. In 2014, the Bronx won another state championship. And once again, she was the Gatorade Player of the Year. In 2014 for Frenchtown, she went 23-1 as a starting pitcher, had an ERA of 0.72 and 280 strikeouts in 145 innings. Plus, she pitched 10 no-hitters and a perfect game and batted .598. In 2015, as a senior, Morgan Ray won the Montana Gatorade Softball Player of the Year Award for the third straight year. Her team, Frenchtown, won for the third straight year. She was 19-2 on the mound, her ERA, 0.32, and she batted .553. Morgan Ray had a great career playing for Ohio State. During her senior season, she started 28 games, had an ERA of 2.22, and led her team with 18 wins. Plus, during her time at Ohio State, she threw 3 no-hitters. 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

next 2 months, it was making her laugh every time she walked by. By the time it was time to send him back, they didn't want to say goodbye. 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